the coming of the Second World War, many eyes in imprisoned Europe turned hopefully or desperately toward the freedom of the Americas. Lisbon became the great embarkation point, but not everybody could get to Lisbon directly, and so a tortuous roundabout refugee trail sprang up. Paris to Marseille. Across the Mediterranean to Oran. Then by train or auto or foot across the rim of Africa to Casablanca in French Morocco. Here, the fortunate ones, through money or influence or luck, might obtain exit visas and scurry to Lisbon, and from Lisbon to the New World. But the others wait in Casablanca, and wait, and wait, and wait.

0: Everything is in order.
1: All except one thing. There's something you should know before you leave.
0: Mr. Blaine, I don't ask you to explain anything.
1: I'm going to anyway because it may make a difference to you later on. You said you knew about Ilse and me.
0: Yes.
1: But you didn't know she was at my place last night when you were. She came there for the letters of transit. Isn't that true, Ilse?
2: Yes.
1: She tried everything to get them and nothing worked. She did her best to convince me that she was still in love with me. That was all over long ago. For your sake, she pretended it wasn't, and I let her pretend.
0: I understand.
1: Here it is.
0: Thanks. I appreciate it. A welcome extra fight. This time I know our side will win.

0: Ilsa?
1: Yes, I'm ready. Goodbye, Rick. God bless you.
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